0: Temperatura rock. 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En Iquique,
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But I don't know about that. There's many times that we've loved and we've shared love and made love. It doesn't seem to me like it's enough. 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
1: 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After story had never been told. So now you see the light. Hey, you stand up for.

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Gary Clayton, 1963. 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I wanna know. Betty Everett, 1964. Linda Lewis, 1975.

do what they told you. 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Now you do what they told you.